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My dog is growling in the dark. Something's pulling me outside.

Радіо Києва. Сонячна хвиля. It's just another night and I'm staring at the moon. I saw a shooting star and all of you.

targeting Ukraine's power grid have plunged countless people into darkness. Almost half of Ukraine's power grid, the entire nationwide power grid, is now offline, the result of Russian attacks. Now, that means that millions of people are without power, water, and heating tonight.

home is everywhere. Your heart is, I can be that home. If you please walk with me, and we'll be gone. 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